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I don't mind that at all. 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

Monday night underway, and we are here to share it with you. 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I hope you had a wonderful weekend, and I'm glad that you are here to share this Monday night.

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1: Hi, Jessica. What can I do for you?
2: I heard you talked about negativity and hope and love, and it kind of like brought me home because I've never really been a positive person in my life. But about a year ago, I had met my fiance, Jay, and he really just changed my life completely. I mean, this past year has been hard, but it's been probably one of the best years of my entire life. You know, I grew up a broken home, you know, going back and forth between my parents and just always having that negativity around in my life. And since he's been around, like, he's filled in that gap of happiness to where I wake up and want to have hope. And he has made a huge impact on our life.
1: So did you know that negative thinking, negativity, like you described, is a habit? And when you get in the habit of thinking that way, your brain will automatically go that way. And it sounds like Jay helped you break that habit and learn a new way of looking at the world.
2: Definitely. And he comes from a broken childhood himself. He didn't have that love that I didn't have either. But he grew and, you know, he's been through so much stuff in his life. And yet he's one of the strongest people I've ever met in my entire life. And he really brings out everything in me that I was ever lacking. He's filled in that gap that we have been lacking for so long. I really cannot be any more blessed to have him in our lives. And I probably don't tell him as much as I should, but I just want him to know that, like, I'm very grateful and I'm blessed to have him.
1: Let me find the perfect song to try to say everything your heart is feeling.
2: Thank you very much.

0: 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Heroes like United States Army Sergeant Mario Nelson, who volunteered at Ground Zero after 9/11. He later enlisted and was deployed to Iraq and made the ultimate sacrifice. Nelson lost his life in the line of duty, leaving his wife Mecca and daughter. Tunnel to Towers honored his sacrifice by providing the Nelson family with a mortgage-free home. 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This is the letter that I got from Philip. He says, "Dear Delilah, I've been married for a little over a year, and it appears I am soon to be divorced. My wife is leaving me and moving. Her job transfers and mine does not. I've been trying to show her I can change, but it seems that I can't do anything to please her or change her mind. I love her with all my heart, and I wish the things in the past didn't happen, but I can't change all that. All I can do is look forward to the future, but she says that's just not good enough. I don't know what to do anymore, because all I want to do is love her, and all she wants to do is leave me. What should I do? It hurts so much. I really never saw this coming. How does a person have the ability to just throw someone away? I never thought I'd get married just to have my life fall apart. This is a dilemma that's killing me." Philip, I will have my words for you coming up next. You're listening to Delilah.
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1: Tonight's letter came from a young man named Philip who got married a year ago, and now his wife's job is transferring her, and she wants to leave and divorce him. And he says no matter what he tries, it's not good enough. And Philip, you answered your own question. If you have tried everything to love your wife and show your wife how much you care and how deeply connected to her you are, and she doesn't want that, there's nothing you can do. You can't make someone love you. You can't make them feel what you feel. And if her heart is cold towards you, why would you want to try to change that? 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All you can do is pick up the pieces.

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1: 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What did you do this weekend? Did you spend some time with family or friends? Watching games? Eating nachos or hot chili or something wonderful? Thank you for spending this Monday night with me. 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
13: Hi, this is Sherry. How are you doing?
1: Sherry, I'm fabulous. What can I do for you?
13: I'm so grateful to talk to you. I wanted to dedicate a song to my 4 sons. They range in age 5 to 16. And I was married for 17 years, and 13 months ago, their father walked out the door. I was an at-home mother who went to school at night, and now I work full-time, and I'm still going to school. My oldest son is working to help pay the bills, and they're the four best friends I've ever had in my life. I wanted to dedicate a song to them.
1: So what is it you're going to school for, Mom?
13: I'm studying nursing. I started out in psychology, but after my husband left, I thought it would be better and quicker and easier for us to get around if I went into nursing. I have a 4.0 GPA.
1: Wow. I'm so proud of you.
13: You know, you're wonderful, and I do appreciate that. I'm living in a state without any family at all, not even a cousin, so it is hard, and we're doing it as a team, and we just need to get a clearer picture of our future so we have something to shoot for. But I know that my children are going to be huge successes. Could you play a really special, strong song for those strong boys?
1: I will do that for those strong boys and that superhero mom.
13: Thank you.
1: You have a good night.
13: You too.

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1: Hi, Derek. How are you?
2: Good. I wanted to tell you that Victoria, who I met 2 years ago, we are engaged to be married next year. I will tell you a story. I met her through a friend of mine. His name is Mike. And she was single, and he said, oh, I got the perfect girl for you. Her name's Victoria, and he goes, you two will hit it off. He goes, I know you will. And I was like, all right, give her my cell number. And I was like, yeah, right, she's never going to call. And I said, it'll never happen. And she called me, and we hit it off right away. And we went out to dinner, and then one date led to a second date. Before you knew it, we were going steady. And after 2 years, earlier this year, she and I took a vacation down to Cancun, Mexico, and we were on a beach, and that's when I got down on one knee and I pulled out the box and said, will you marry me? And she said yes. So that's how our story goes, and I'm hoping that we're together for a very long time. So I think it's like a fairy tale for me.
1: Derek, how old are you?
2: 50.
1: It's so cute to me that at this age, you are as in love as any teenager that calls me at night. You are stinking head over heels, completely Twitter-pated. I mean, you've been bit by the love bug.
2: Yeah, I have been bitten. I am completely in love. And I have the perfect song. Russ, I was hoping you could play Starships, Nothing's Gonna Stop Us Now. I think that's the perfect song for us.
1: Derek, I'm so happy for you. I am so happy that you are blessed and walking on air.
2: Oh, yeah. I mean, I couldn't ask for anything better. I'm in love. Totally in love.

0: here on Magic 98.9. Staying connected with you. That's what I try to do each night. And more importantly, much, much more importantly, I want to encourage you to stay connected to the people in your life. You know, we've got all these great devices, all this great technology. Could you imagine growing up? I mean, the phone was connected to the wall in my house. It had a long cord so you could open the sliding glass door and sit on the porch and talk to your friend. Now you can talk to your friend halfway around the world and on WhatsApp or FaceTime and see them up close and personal. We have all these devices to stay connected. And yet research shows that people are lonelier today than ever before in the history of the world. I want you to stay connected to the people in your life. Call them, text them, write them. More importantly, spend time with them if you can. Invite them over. If you live far away, then call them often. Catch up on the day's events. I want to encourage you to reach out and love someone. That's what this show is all about. Staying connected, heart to heart. We'll be back with songs and stories to help you do just that. You're listening to Delilah.
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1: Hi, good evening. Welcome. This is Delilah, who's with me on the phone line.
2: Brittany.
1: Hi, Brittany. What can I do for you?
2: Yes, my boyfriend and I just broke up. We were together for about 2 months, and he was the first guy I ever truly really cared about. And he broke up with me, and it really hurt me really bad. And I was just wondering if you would play a song for me.
1: What's his name?
2: David.
1: And why did David give you the boot?
2: Because people in school were talking, asking him why he was with me and all that crazy stuff that teenagers do.
1: And did he say, because I care about her?
2: He kind of let it get to him, and he just broke up with me.
1: Well, here's the thing, and I know you know this, but emotionally and physically, girls usually at your age mature a couple of years ahead of guys. And so in a few more years, when he grows up a little bit and people bothering him, he's, you know, got a backbone to say, I don't really care what you think. I know who I care about. Then maybe you'll have another chance. Or maybe you will have moved on to somebody so much better and he'll come back going, but what about me? And you can say, well, you snooze, you lose.
2: Yeah.
1: I know it doesn't feel that way right now, because right now you're crushed.
2: Yeah, I really am, but
1: I know
2: I can be strong and get through this.
1: Yes, you will. Okay?
2: Okay.
1: All right. You have a good night, honey.
2: You too.

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1: Earlier, I was talking to you about staying connected. We have all these devices. Cell phones, telephones, smartphones, dumb phones, computers, laptops, and pads, and Bluetooth, and all these ways to stay connected. And yet, research says people are lonelier than ever before. Children are more stressed and anxious and feel lonelier and more isolated than ever before. And I think that a lot of it has to do with that very technology that could be keeping us connected, but instead is creating false identities. We have these false intimacies with social media where you pretend to have 3,000 friends following you, but you don't even know them. And you're pretending to be someone you're not. I know I don't put pictures on my Instagram or my Facebook unless my hair is done. You don't see me the way I look now with a sore throat from cheering at a football game or feeling, you know, exhausted in the morning. We put our best face out there for people to see. And yet people are more lonely. And so tonight I want you to get real with someone in your life. I want you to get real with your partner, your spouse, your sweetheart, your best friend. I want you to get real. I want you to share heart to heart. We'll be back. You're listening to Delilah.
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1: Hi, Matt. Thank you for calling. What are you doing tonight?
14: Hi, Delilah. I'm on my way home from school right now.
1: Really? What are you studying?
14: I'm studying English to be an English teacher.
1: Good for you. We need good English teachers. We need good teachers. We especially need good male teachers.
14: Yeah, most definitely.
1: We need more guys to be willing to, you know, work really, really hard for really bad pay.
14: I know, but it's something that I've always felt that, you know, I was called to do and supposed to do. So that's what we're doing.
1: Good for you. What can I do for you tonight?
14: I just wanted to make a dedication. I've been dating my girlfriend right now. Her name is Kelly. We've been dating for about 4 years.
1: So you've been dating 4 years and she's just a girlfriend?
14: Yeah, right now, we've decided, you know, we've talked about our future and we've decided that our education has to be the most important thing right now. And, you know, of course, we look forward to doing things after we both graduate.
1: And how much longer do you both have to graduate?
14: I'll graduate this May, and she's got another year behind me, but not too much longer.
1: Not too much. You can see the light at the end of the tunnel.
14: That's for sure.
1: I will play a good song for you. Is there a song that makes you think about Kelly, or shall I pick? I will play a good song for you. Is there a song that makes you think about Kelly, or shall I pick one?
14: I would actually like for you to pick one.
1: I'll find a good one for you. Again, thank you for studying to be a teacher. I love teachers. I love my kids' teachers, and I thank God for all good, inspired, committed teachers.
14: Yes, ma'am.
1: You have a good night.
14: Thanks.

I am here to celebrate birthdays with you, anniversaries with you. I had a couple call me last night who are celebrating a 20-year anniversary and over a year of being cancer-free. What are you celebrating? Call me and tell me, and I will find a special song for you and the ones you love.

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1: Hi, is this Guy?
2: Yes, it is.
1: Welcome aboard. What can I do for you?
2: I'd just like to tell my wife how much I love her, how much I've missed her over the last several months. Things have been rough. Things have been quite stressful. And I just want to thank her for what she's allowing me to do in the very near future. The last couple of years, I've been taking classes at night, working full-time. She works full-time. And we also have three kids that we've been raising for the last 25 years. And the other day, I was offered a job in a city about 1,200 miles away, which means that we're going to be apart for some time. I don't know how long, a period of time. But I just want to thank her for allowing me to do that and just to let her know how much I love her and how much the family does mean to me.
1: So you're going away to work and you don't know when she's joining you with the kids?
2: Not at the present time, or how long it'll be before I can come back to where we presently live. But I know it will happen, but at the present time I don't know how long it'll be.
1: Bummer.
2: Yeah, it is. But I think it's going to make us that much stronger. And I have faith that it will, and I know that it will.

0: Magic 98.9. How are you doing on this September evening? I love the month of September. It's been a month of joy in my life. It's the month that my whole world changed. Many years ago, when I gave birth to my firstborn son, Sonny. Well, now he's Officer, but his nickname was Sonny up until he was an adult. I still call him my Sonny boy, but his colleagues don't. It was the month he was born and everything in my world changed. I never knew love before. Not like that. It's the month that Shayla was born. It's the month my grandson Elijah was born. It's a month where everything changes. The colors begin to change. The air itself changes. The blue in the sky changes. Thank you for being here with us tonight. You're listening to Delilah.
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1: Hi, welcome to the Delilah Show. Who's this?
2: This is Lindsay.
1: Lindsay, what can I do for you?
2: I ran into my ex-boyfriend today, and it was really hard seeing him.
1: When you say ran into him, you don't mean with a car or a truck?
2: No, I happened across his path.
1: So you ran into him, you saw him, and it brought back all those feelings and all that love, and you miss him so much, and you can't stand it.
2: And he has a new girlfriend.
1: And was she with him when you saw him?
2: No. But they're having troubles, according to him, and I want him back, but I don't, want any ill will towards their relationship or anything, but I miss him.
1: We're not groveling, are we here?
2: No.
1: Okay, good. Because no. I was going to have to give you a Mother Delilah lecture if that were the case. Shoulders back, chin up, head high, and I will play that song for you.
2: Thank you.

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0: 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You know, a lot of people are stumbling. They're stumbling in darkness. And they can't find a window. They can't find a light at the end of the tunnel. They can't find a glimmer of hope. And you, my friend, can be that glimmer. You can be that candle in the darkness. You can be the light that shines and helps them to find their path again. Maybe somebody is hurting as they're going through a painful breakup, a divorce. Maybe their family's been torn apart by addiction or infidelity. Maybe they've lost a loved one. Maybe they've buried a child. And you've been through the same thing. Guess what? You made it through. Now turn around and reach your hand out and help them to find their footing once again. Help them to be able to find their path, to find the light. Be that light in someone's darkest hour. You don't have to say the right thing. You don't have to do the right thing. Just sit with them. Hold space with them. Let them cry. When you shine your light in someone else's darkness, you are saving a life, perhaps. You are certainly bringing healing and bringing joy. You're listening to Delilah.
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16: Hi, good evening. Welcome. Who's this?
17: This is Tim calling.
16: Hi, Tim. What can I do for you?
17: Well, I'm hoping you can do a dedication to my lovely wife, Laurel.
16: Okay, tell me about Laurel, and I'll try to find the perfect song to touch your heart.
17: Okay, well, Laurel has been getting a little frustrated with me. I travel with my job. I'm on the opposite coast right now from her. I'm traveling about 50% of the time. The nice thing about it, though, is that I do earn a lot of frequent flyer mileage, so I am going to fly her this Friday, unbeknownst to her, to come spend the weekend with me.
16: So how long have you been on this traveling circuit thing, Tim?
17: It's about a year and a half now.
16: And is this going to be your life? Is this the career path you've chosen?
17: I think it's about 6 more months. So I think she's getting a little frustrated with it, but it's only about 6 more months, so it's coming near an end.
16: I will find that song, and I hope you have a fabulous weekend.
17: Thank you so much.

helping you to reach towards your dream, helping you to take the small steps each day, doing what you can do right now, one foot in front of the other, walking confidently towards that dream. Remember this, it's not the end of the journey that's important. It's the joy you share along the way. Try to remember that, okay?

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1: Hi, thank you for calling. This is Delilah. Who's with me on the phone line?
2: Melinda.
1: What can I do for
2: you? I was wanting you to play a song for my loving husband. We dated for 2 weeks and we got married. And we've been married for 21 years.
1: Wow. Okay, I got to ask, how many folks said, how many people do you think were taking bets it wouldn't last 21 weeks?
2: Our whole family, both sides, his side and my side.
1: So nobody thought it was going to last?
2: Nope.
1: I got to say, I probably, if I were a betting woman, I would have been betting against it, sadly. But I'm glad that you proved him wrong.
2: Yes, we did. And I love him with all my heart.
1: So how did you know after 2 weeks? I mean,
2: I don't know. It was love at first sight. That's what it was.
1: And did your mama fall in love with him at first sight?
2: Yes. So when I got home, I told my mom, I said, Mom, he's the one. She goes, what do you mean? I said, me and him will be getting married. She just laughed it off. 2 weeks later, we left the courthouse and got married.
1: Wow. And what can I play for your beloved tonight? What's his name?
2: His name is Eugene, and I can't remember who sings the song, but it's A Thousand Years they played from the Twilight movie.
1: I will play it for you.
2: I would really appreciate it.
1: All right, you have a great night. Thank you for calling, and thank you for sharing.
2: Oh, thank you so much.
1: You have a good night.

0: 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They're back to accomplish more miracles in a country where they've already provided 2,700 Ghanaians with surgical procedures. It's their fifth trip there. And in the process of this, they also train thousands of Ghanaian healthcare professionals. MercyShips.org is their website to volunteer, to donate, to support their miraculous work. This is the letter that I got from Philip. He says, "Dear Delilah, I've been married for a little over a year, and it appears I am soon to be divorced. My wife is leaving me and moving. Her job transfers and mine does not. I've been trying to show her I can change, but it seems that I can't do anything to please her or change her mind. I love her with all my heart, and I wish the things in the past didn't happen, but I can't change all that. All I can do is look forward to the future, but she says that's just not good enough. I don't know what to do anymore, because all I want to do is love her, and all she wants to do is leave me. What should I do? It hurts so much. I really never saw this coming. How does a person have the ability to just throw someone away? I never thought I'd get married just to have my life fall apart. This is a dilemma that's killing me." Philip, I will have my words for you coming up next. You're listening to Delilah.
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11: 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Yeah.

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1: Tonight's letter came from a young man named Philip who got married a year ago, and now his wife's job is transferring her, and she wants to leave and divorce him. And he says no matter what he tries, it's not good enough. And Philip, you answered your own question. If you have tried everything to love your wife and show your wife how much you care and how deeply connected to her you are, and she doesn't want that, there's nothing you can do. You can't make someone love you. You can't make them feel what you feel. And if her heart is cold towards you, why would you want to try to change that? If she doesn't love you on her own, if she doesn't feel the desire to share her heart with you, you can't force that to happen or pray that to happen or make that happen. All you can do is pick up the pieces.

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0: 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There are certain things, certain experiences, not things, but experiences. Riding a bike, dancing. For me, riding my horses, listening to great music, reading really well-written books. Those things that take us beyond the boundaries of life, where our flesh and our spirit and our heart soar. The mountaintop experiences. That's what I encourage you, that kind of joy to find. Not in social media, not in shopping, not in any of those things that the world tells you will bring you happiness, but in experiencing life fully, especially when you do it with someone you love. Thank you for letting me be a part of your life experiences. Thank you for sharing with me and being here night after night. I know you got choices. I know you could be scrolling through the videos on your Facebook feed or watching Hulu or whatever. And I so appreciate that you let me share the night with you. You're listening to Delilah.
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18: Hi, Lee. This is Delilah. What can I do for you?
19: A couple days ago, I could have lost someone very, very important to me because I didn't take the time to love her the way that she needed to be loved.
18: Who is this someone?
19: This is Cheryl.
18: Girlfriend, fiance, wife, what?
19: Girlfriend. Soon to be fiance.
18: So you and Cheryl have been dating for how long?
19: About a year and a half now.
18: And you were taking her for granted?
19: Yes, I was.
18: Why?
19: Because I was thinking like a man usually does.
18: Ooh, that's a sexist thing to say, especially from a man.
19: Yes, and I didn't take the time to love her the way that she needed to be loved.
18: Hard truth to swallow, huh?
19: Yes, it is.
18: All right, so you need to get this relationship back on track.
19: Yes, I do. And I just want to let her know that I really am sorry and that I really do care about her.

I'll be the one if you want me to.

Are you falling in love with a friend? Or maybe you've fallen in love and you don't know how to tell your friend. You don't know how to just say it because you don't want to ruin the friendship. Be bold. Take a chance on love. Just say you want to go have dinner. You know, would you like to kiss me afterwards? I hope this show inspires you to take a chance on love.

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1: Bambi, what can I do for you tonight?
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1: What's your fiancé's name?
2: Danny.
1: And what do you want to tell him?
2: That I love him very much and that I'm so glad that we ended up together. It's just been a wonderful journey. We met almost 4 years ago. Things were way different than they're now. And we never expected to end up with each other, but we are. And I'm just totally ecstatic to be with him. It's just wonderful.
1: And what song is your song?
2: I don't know that I could tell you that.
1: Bambi, don't tell me after all this time and an engagement, you don't even have a song?
2: You don't understand. We haven't been together for the whole 4 years. We met like 4 years ago, okay? And then we've talked to each other within the 4 years, and then just recently we've got back together. And
1: still, the fact that you don't have a song, it's a good thing you called the professionals for this.
2: Exactly.
1: If you had attempted this at home, Bambi, it could have been disastrous.
2: I know what you're saying.
1: Could have been disastrous. You have a good night.
2: You too.
1: Bye-bye, hon.
2: Bye-bye.

0: here on Magic 98.9. You know, a lot of people talk about romantic love, and almost every song I play is about romantic love. And if you're not in a romantic relationship, that can hurt. Sort of sucks to hear how happy everyone else is when you're crying the blues or your heart has been broken. I know a young woman who is so beautiful and talented and smart, and yet she has a broken picker-outer. She always falls for guys who are emotionally unavailable. And I can relate to that because I did the same thing my entire life. But I hope this young woman stops and gets help and reads some good books and realizes she deserves to be adored. Every human being born deserves to have a partner who adores them, deserves to be coupled with somebody where the love is equal, the attention goes both ways, the joy goes both ways. If you are settling for less than that tonight, if you're being abused or mistreated or just not loved, it's time to put your foot down, honey, and say, I need to know that you are as into me as I am into you. Something to think about tonight. You're listening to Delilah.
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0: 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I gotta have faith, the faith, the faith.
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1: You've called the Delilah Show. Hi, who is this?
2: This is Steve.
1: Steve, what can I do for you?
2: I've been divorced for 8 years, and I met this girl online. And when we finally got a chance to meet, you know, it was going pretty good. We lived about 2 states apart, and I kept driving up there all the time and visiting her. Things were going real well, but it was going too fast. I mean, I even started thinking about, I started doing things like selling my house and trying to find a job up there and be with her. And then the weekend came when I finally, she has a couple of small children. And I don't have children of my own, but I was married once before and I did raise kids. But I got up there, and when we met the kids, it was a kind of a crazy weekend. And the kids were, you know, kind of where they were acting like they normally do, like their kids. When she finally asked me at the end of the weekend, what did I think of the children? This is where it gets bad. All I could do was criticize the children.
1: And this was the first time that you had spent time with them?
2: That was the first time I spent time with them, yes.
1: Bad, bad form, buddy.
2: Yeah, it was. Her children are, they're sweet little kids. They really are. And I don't know what came over me, why I was acting stupid is what it was.
1: Well, I forgive you. I hope she does, honey. You have a good night.
2: Thank you very much.

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1: If I didn't get to your request or dedication, I apologize. 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Good night. 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
1: Hi, I'm Delilah. Who's this?
18: Jessica.
1: Jessica?
18: Yes.
1: What can I do for you?
18: Okay, well, I'm a young single mother of a 20-month-old beautiful little boy. And about 7 months ago, a wonderful man came back into our lives after me and him used to be friends many years ago. And he came back into my life, and it got to be more than friendship. And about 2 months ago, he just left. Stopped calling, stopped coming around with no explanation.
1: So he came back into your life, you opened your heart to him, your son fell in love with him, and now he's gone.
18: Yeah.
1: So where should I send the kibbles and bits? So you're nursing a broken heart right now. And you're feeling like, when is it going to be my turn?
18: It just seems very unfair.
1: It is unfair, Jessica, and I'm sorry. But you know what? There is somebody that's meant for you and your son. Somebody who will love you and cherish you, and somebody that'll be so wonderful that you'll be blown away when you meet him. You're just going to have to be patient and wait for that person to come along.
18: Hope so, too.
1: Because you love him.
18: Yes, very much.
1: And what's his name?
18: His name is Terry.
1: Okay. I won't send any kibbles and bits this week, but I hope that he contacts you and at least gives you an explanation.
18: So do I. Or at least, I guess, what I miss most is our friendship, you know? And I used to be able to talk to him about anything, and I don't even have that anymore.

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0: 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Hey, Jackie, what's up?
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0: Oh, you do?
1: Yeah, it's so fun. I love all the posts and stuff. It's cool.
0: Thank you. You know, with all the...

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1: Oh, I agree with you on that one.
2: It's horrible. It's like little teeny black eggs. And I mean, it's pretty big. It looks good, I guess, but it's

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2: 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This all or nothing really got away. 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

0: Adam, what is the strangest drug you've ever done? These two, Adam and Brian, are having a pre-show discussion. 5:02, I walk in. I hear these two. They're here before me. 5:02, I walk in. They're going, have you done shrooms? Have you done ecstasy?
1: I crashed Vegas over the weekend. And
0: God, this is recent?
1: Over the weekend. And I found myself at a day party. And people were passing stuff around. And someone just gave me a piece of gum. And that was...
0: And you put it in your mouth?
1: Yes.
0: And you ate it?
1: I did.
2: What's in the gum?
1: I don't know, but...
0: It had an effect on you?
1: It was.
0: Well, that's what I warned my kid about. You can't be taking stuff from other people like
1: definitely
0: that.
1: Definitely not.
0: Cover your drinks and don't ever take a pill that doesn't come with your name on the outside of the bottle from your doctor.
1: Yeah, I think the gum was pretty innocent.
0: Really?
1: Because
0: you're telling us it wasn't.
1: Well, the margarita that I got was not as innocent, but the gum I think was okay.
0: So you don't know what caused the effect, the gum or the margarita?
1: Yeah, I got the most expensive drink of my life at this place. I was actually, I wanted to see if I could play Price is Right with you guys to tell you how much this drink was.
2: What was it?
0: $32.
1: Anybody else?
3: Margarita?
1: Yeah.
3: Ooh, I'm going to go 25.
2: 48.
1: Jill is the closest.
3: Really?
1: You guys still aren't there yet.
0: Did she go over?
1: No.
0: No.
3: $50 margarita.
0: Was it a huge margarita or something?
1: Yeah. Okay. I usually order a Cadillac. Okay. And then on top of that,
0: rocks
1: they said...
0: salt?
1: Yeah. They said... Salt.
0: Okay.
1: They said, what? Do you want a large? And I said, yes. So it was a large Cadillac.
0: Okay. How much was it?
1: $63.
2: Oh my gosh.
1: The most expensive drink I've ever had.
2: Adam.
0: You drank that?
1: Yes.
3: And you better eat.
0: But hold on. You thought the piece of gum was your problem?
1: I don't think it was the gum. It was definitely
0: I think it was the keg-a-rita.
1: Yeah, it was.
0: Huh.
1: And some crazy house music. It was awesome.
3: Whoa. You see Tiesto?
1: Yeah.
0: Did you make it to the festival?
1: Yeah.
0: Clutched what night?
2: I saw him there.
0: Really?
1: Mm-hmm.
0: You did that during the day and then made it out that night?
1: Yeah, I think that was my first official bender was Saturday. Went to the day club.
3: And you were good. Like, I saw you at night after the show and he was hanging. He was chilling.
1: All night. Yep. All
2: I
1: day, all night.
2: I never would have known.
0: See? I'm going to guarantee something. Mm. Knowing you as I know you.
1: Mm.
0: That was not your first bender.
1: My first bender.
0: Dude, the stories you told me about camping by the river.
1: Oh.
0: And that girl.
1: Well, if it's by the river. You know, that's just
0: like... Thank you, Adam. Okay. All right. Good morning, everybody. Starting up the show. Good morning. Good morning. Good morning, Jill. How are you?
2: I'm good.
0: All right. You washed your hair?
2: I washed my hair. It is fresh this morning.
0: We had a bit of an issue yesterday.
2: There was no issue at all.
0: Do you see the color on the air purifier? It was like red. John, how are you?
3: Feeling good, man. My hair's washed as well.
0: All right. Brian, how are you doing?
4: Feeling great. How are you, sir?
0: Doing all right. Monday Night Football last night. You guys get your pick? Were you correct?
3: Yeah, Tashi's always correct.
0: Tashi's doing well. Tashi's going to do some picks on the air if you guys are in the football. Apparently, Tashi from our show here is quite good at doing the picks. These guys, lousy. Sucking beyond everything, but then Tashi started doing the picks, and John was like coming in second this week in the football picks.
3: Yeah, she's doing my picks every week for the rest of the season.
0: Yeah, and at first Brian was kind of like, "Oh, little lady, gonna do my picks? You, who do you think you are?"
3: It's not accurate. I said I was, and I stand by this. I was surprised by like how much she knows about fantasy football, not because of her gender. You guys
0: really?
3: Are making it
0: really?
3: A gender thing.
0: Not because of her gender?
3: Because she's like...
0: Because of her ethnicity then, you were saying?
3: No, because she...
0: You thought that Asian women can't pick football
3: players? If anyone in my life know that much about fantasy, like about football, I would be shocked. Like any of you schlubs, if you knew anything about like that much about football, I would have been surprised.
0: You'd be shocked if anybody knew that much about football.
3: Yes, like you pretend to know some stuff, but you don't know nearly as much as her.
0: So you just think that nobody knows football at all?
3: Like to that level, to the level of like you're some sort of analyst on ESPN or something. Anyone in my personal life spouting stuff out like that, I would be surprised.
0: You're
3: the ones that twisted it and made it weird.
2: I get what you're saying.
3: Thank you, Jill.
0: I don't
3: either.
0: Because I have the audio. I have the receipts.
3: I think it said, get out of here, little lady, or something. Okay.
0: Yes,
2: oh
0: thank you, John.
2: Gosh.
0: Get out of here, little lady, with your picks. Is my laundry done? Was the exact quote, I believe.
3: Wow.
0: Okay. Yeah.
3: Play it. Okay, go ahead and play it back.
0: Oh, I'd be happy to.
5: I got it.
3: You can pick all my picks.
5: Yeah.
3: Get out of here, little lady.
5: All of them, and then I'll take a cut.
3: Little lady.
0: How was I wrong?
3: Okay, I did say a few things.
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Hello.

0: I didn't tell you guys this yesterday. But in Vegas on Sunday, we checked out of the hotel, my husband and I, and we had some time to kill because my flight wasn't until 6:30. So we checked out of the hotel at 11. We went and got lunch, and then we had a couple hours. And so we drove past the Erotic Heritage Museum. And I said to him, "Do you want to go?" And he was like, "Jill." And I was like, "No, we've got some time to kill. We should go." And we went to the Erotic Heritage Museum in Vegas. It had great reviews online.
1: What do they even have in there?
0: So I thought it was going to be something.
2: First original.
0: Honestly,
1: lingerie?
0: I thought it was going to be something totally different.
2: It's made out of wood, is it?
1: The D word?
0: The D word?
2: Yeah, it's.
0: No.
1: The toys?
0: No. It's like artifacts.
1: Like, yeah, whatever you call them.
0: Like, honestly, like dating back to like 1500 BC.
2: Yeah, they originally made out of bone.
0: Yeah?
2: Yeah.
0: Oh, gosh. Well, I just found it very educational.
2: I bet you did.
0: But it wasn't like super dirty, which I thought it was just going to be like you go in a room and things happen. But
2: you thought they were going to do stuff to you?
1: And you wanted
2: to go? Is that why you wanted to go?
0: No.
2: Jeff, should we go? They have a room where they do stuff to you.
0: When we were walking in, I was like, let's Google it first just to make sure what this is. I thought, like, he called me out on my bluff because I was just trying to be funny. Mm-hmm. And he was like, if you want. I was like, let's have some fun. Let's go. And it was just like a very educational museum.
2: Just about erotica?
0: Just about like the first scientist who delved deep into like sexuality. And then it explained exactly what happens to the body during certain things. And
2: what
0: I learned about that.
2: I want
0: to
2: know.
1: Give us some fun facts.
0: Well, I can't hear.
1: The first guy was probably a perv though, right? Like I feel like after that you could get in it for science, but the very first guy.
0: No. When I was reading
2: about
0: him.
2: Make his wife happy.
0: He didn't seem like a perv. Like he seemed like genuinely interested. He had a whole team.
2: That's how they get you. A whole team. Wow.
0: Yeah. But you could like buy some art. They had a ton of like pop
2: erotic
0: culture art.
1: That was interesting.
0: There was like an interactive like 10-foot.
1: You have to finish this.
2: A 10-foot what? Man or woman?
1: Could be anything.
0: A 10-foot lady part.
2: What? A 10-foot lady part? You could walk in it?
0: You couldn't walk in it.
2: Well, that's how you find that spot. You got it life size. It's easier to find, right?
1: Wow.
2: Otherwise, you'd never find it. But where is it?
0: It was so funny because this was all my idea. And Jeff was like,
2: did you walk in it?
0: No, you couldn't walk in it.
2: Oh, I thought it says life size you walk in.
0: And there were signs everywhere, which makes me think people were doing some stuff that they had to put a stop to.
1: For sure.
2: Stop touching this.
0: You could
2: don't
0: take
2: touch
0: photos,
2: that.
0: But you couldn't take any video. And yeah, but it was very interesting.
2: Is there anything that you could put your hand into or anything?
0: Oh my God. There was the interactive.
2: Yeah, I told you there is.
0: To feel. There was an interactive like sex in space part of it.
1: All right.
2: Where you sex like, in space? Like any of us are going to be doing that?
0: You just walked into it and it was like a big light show.
1: Wait,
0: and
1: so have people had sex in space? Do we know? Like,
0: oh.
1: They didn't cover that.
0: Not that I saw.
2: I bet they did.
0: I didn't
2: really
1: have. Yeah, right? Like
2: they're bored
1: someone.
2: Up there. Space station? Someone's doing something.
1: I don't know.
2: My wife would be like, yeah, sex in space. Tell you what. You go ahead. You go on ahead.
1: I'll be right there.
2: You get the bed ready. I'll be right up. Go ahead. Head to Mars.
0: The other thing you could do, there was like a tandem bike. That you could get on to
2: those were
0: reenact
2: bike
0: some
2: seats
0: stuff.
2: You weren't getting
0: well,
2: on.
0: We didn't get on
3: reenact
0: it.
3: Reenact some stuff.
0: Yeah, it was a.
2: What are you reenacting?
0: It was an interesting like.
2: You had these banana seats.
0: It was like a bigger seat with some contraptions and things.
2: What are you reenacting?
3: You're saying this as if we know, like we're filling in the blanks. We're not.
1: Did you take photos?
0: No, I didn't. No.
2: Helpful. Liar.
0: No. Everybody was very respectful. No, I did not take any photos.
2: Hand me your phone.
0: No.
2: Oh.
0: No, I promise
2: there's
0: you.
2: Your answer.
0: I promise you. The phone stayed in my purse.
1: I believe that.
0: Yeah, I didn't take any
2: you
0: photos.
2: Had the
0: I wanted to be
2: on, huh?
0: Wanted to be respectful.
2: To respectful of what? The vulva?
0: That's exactly what it was.
2: I know. I was consulted in the making of this
0: museum.
2: You were. Yes.
0: But this is actually where they also have performances of the puppetry show.
2: Puppetry of the
0: we
2: thing.
0: We didn't do that, but
2: yeah, the Eiffel Tower, the cheeseburger, all those little things.
0: Yeah,
2: used to do,
0: it was
2: yeah.
0: just an interesting Vegas experience. Mm.
2: I'm in trouble if I go to Hooters. This one's off in this place, you know? Wow. All right, hey, thanks for that, Jill. It's Valentine in the morning. This is 104.3 MyFM. That should be a good topic one day. The craziest, like, do you even say, like, museum or something? Like, what would you call it? Craziest place you ever been to?
3: Exhibition?
2: Exhibition, yeah. pop-up art.
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0: Jill has got those early morning entertainment headlines.
1: Prime Video has canceled the show Ride or Die after one season. This is starring Hannah Waddingham and Octavia Spencer. They are longtime friends who go on the run. But it premiered July 15th, and now it is not coming back. And over at the box office, Resident Evil came in at number one, making $60 million. This more than doubled their previous opening record of $26 million, which was set by Resident Evil Afterlife back in 2010. Practical Magic 2 coming in at number two, and then Spider-Man Brand New Day at number three. I'm Jill with Entertainment Headlines.
0: Have you seen PM2?
1: Oh, no, I haven't.
0: That's what they call it. I'm sorry. Okay. You're just not as hip as me. PM2, have you seen it?
1: I haven't.
0: No, I want to see it.
1: Me too.
0: But I guess I want to watch like one. I know I don't need to, but just to get in that vibe, you know?
1: Yeah, that's smart.
0: And we're setting up for Halloween at my house very soon. Ooh. I told her she got to go all out because my wife. Oh my God, I got to tell you about my wife. My wife on the American Airlines flight. Let me play a song. I'll tell you a little bit here, but she was not happy. Did you ever sit next to somebody who's not happy and you're all crammed in together, 150, 175 of you? Sitting there, you know, we were like row 30 or something. We're far back in the plane and we're like the middle seat, the aisle seat. The guy in the window's like, what am I doing crammed in with these two? You know? And we were delayed in the tarmac for an hour and a half and it was hot. The AC was out. And she was yakking, thinking she's just yakking to me.
1: Yeah.
0: But you ever get like, you're so close in those quarters, you got to tell them, I need water. I'm not going to, Sean, I don't belong here. I don't belong here. You got

0: I was at Parents Weekend at TCU visiting my freshman son, Colin, and we're on this flight, and it got delayed on the tarmac. The worst is when it's delayed on the tarmac.
1: I hate that.
0: You know?
2: Yeah.
0: So anyway, we're stuck on the tarmac, delays, whatever, who knows why it happened. This one happened because the engine didn't start. And we're on the plane. It's hot. There's no AC because the engine's not starting. Mm-hmm. And they're trying to bring out the batteries to get the AC going. And it's not working. And the windows are open. And my wife's like, get them to shut their windows. I'm sorry, who? All these people? We're in row 30, deep into economy in the back. And she wants me to go up and down asking people to shut their windows.
1: Oh, boy.
0: Because now go get the flight attendant up front. Tell them they need to make an announcement for people to shut their windows.
2: Aren't you supposed to stay seated with seatbelts on?
0: Yeah, probably.
2: She wanted you to get up and go to the front.
0: Yeah, just go to the front, tell them to shut the windows.
2: Oh, no.
0: And then she goes, it's too hot, I can't take it. The AC's not working. I go, I know it's not working, but I can't do anything about it. We're all in the same boat. Look around. We're all, there's two rows, three deep, both sides. I'm like, we're all in the same boat, babe. She goes, I need water. You got to get them to bring me water. And I'm like, I think everybody's hot, babe. I mean, I should have got something to eat before we got on. I didn't know. Are they bringing snacks? Do you see a snack tray? Babe, we're on the runway. We haven't taken off yet. And it's just going on and on. The guy next to her is putting his headphones on. He's just trying to get to sleep, right? Because she's in the middle row. I'm in the aisle row. And it's going on and on. Everybody can hear it. And I'm like, oh my God, someone's going to know it's me. And so I'm sitting there. It's an hour and a half. We're stuck before they finally get this fixed.
2: Man. Yeah, an hour and a half. Right.
0: They finally do close the windows. The AC comes off and on at different times, but still very hot.
2: Yes.
0: So she has a point. But then she leans over. She goes, I don't belong here. I don't belong here. I'm like, yeah, I know you don't belong here. I'm not sure I belong here either, but here we are, you know? She goes, do you think there's upgrades available? I go, how do you think that works? We just go, hi, we're tired back here. We'd like to see if there's any space for this family of two up front where those other seats are.
2: Oh,
0: where
2: no.
0: The air is the same, by the way, but maybe they're handing out waters. I have no idea.
2: Oh,
0: we don't belong here. This is wrong. This is a bad choice. What have we done? I don't belong here. I'm like, babe, there's no seats up front. You know, we can't get up there and you got to pay more. We're here. This is where we are.
2: Yeah.
0: Your son picked an expensive school. This is where we are.
2: Right.
0: Oh, God, fine. It starts getting mad at me and stuff. And then we take off, and it's really bumpy taking off, and she digs into my hand like it's nobody's business, like we're going to crash, you know?
2: Yeah.
0: She goes, he said the engine wouldn't start. What if the engine goes out? Well, I don't know, babe. I guess we don't belong here.
2: Okay.
0: For God. Oh, and then snack lady finally comes around, and she goes, what is she handing out? It's like peanuts and pretzels or something. I don't know. Probably pretzels and something. It's pretzels and biscotti. Okay. Can you ask if they have any cheese and fruit plates or anything?
2: Oh, no.
0: I don't think they do, hon. I don't think this is that type of flight for us.
2: Oh, no.
0: Oh, can you ask anyway if they have anything? You're literally right next to me. You could go, when she says, what'd you like to drink? Oh, I'll have a Dr. Pepper. And do you have any fruit plates or cheese plates or what is it, Starbucks? Right? And then, so the lady comes around and she goes, do you have anything else to eat? Is that all you have? We're out of our plates, ma'am. What else do you have? I have this thing of Doritos. I'll take it. And you see the person in the next row going, damn, one of those Doritos. By the way, do you think I got one of those Doritos?
1: No.
0: I just had to whip out my credit card for a thing of overpriced Doritos, you know?
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0: Somebody wrote, why does Leilani sound like Michael Jackson so much?
1: I thought that too.
0: I wasn't trying to do that, honestly, because her voice is usually different. But the voice I gave her there was her tired, I don't belong here voice. I don't know, why am I here? I can't take this. Call Bubbles, tell me I want a private plane. Thank you.

0: Now, here's the thing about Parents Weekend. You're already in the hole with this tuition stuff. You know, it's expensive. College sucks. I've been saving money, though, since he was born. So, honestly, we're going to be okay. But all the other expenses add up. You know, you walk into that campus store, that's your biggest mistake ever.
1: Mm-hmm.
2: Oh, yeah.
0: My wardrobe is TCU.
2: Yeah.
0: And it's just like, oh, my God, dude, if you ever transfer, I'll kill you. You know, if you end up not liking it and go to Pepperdine or something like that, who had a better scholarship offer for him?
1: Oh.
0: I know. I was like, oh, I was like, dude, what are we doing here?
2: Good thing you look good in purple.
0: Do I?
1: It is a flattering color, I think. Yeah.
0: Think
2: yeah,
0: so?
2: Yeah, that's definitely a color palette.
0: There's a couple shots I didn't like, honestly, about
1: couple
0: sitting
1: shots?
0: Back.
1: Shots? Tequila or what?
0: No, I didn't drink. I did not sure, do much man. Drinking. No, no, no. You saw me at the frat party in that
1: I
0: one
1: did.
0: Picture holding a red Solo cup.
2: Yes.
0: Jill pointed that out to me. I go, you know what's in that? Ginger ale. I did not trust those fraternity brothers behind the bar. Dude, when you see this mixologist back there.
2: Mixologist.
0: Yeah, they're like, what do you have? Can I get a Moscow Mule? Yeah, dude. And then they go right to their phone. So I'm like, just give me a ginger ale on ice. What? Ice cubes, just, you know. All right. Do you want tahini with that? No. Who would put tahini with a ginger ale? What are you doing? And then all the sorority kids, like, I don't know how a dad does it if you have a daughter there at college. Because I'm already nervous enough about fraternities. John's tried to help me with it. And Collins, he's doing good. And the guys, they seem like really nice guys. But I'm just nervous because that wasn't my life. I did not go through fraternities. All I know is Animal House. And what I saw today, this past weekend, whatever, was kind of Animal House's too. You know, certain things, hey, raise money for charity for the hospital. Oh, that's great. Next night, you want a red Solo cup, buddy? Try some of this. But, you know, my kid's doing well, you know. But as a dad of a girl in a sorority, it must drive you crazy. How do they do it? You know?
1: I don't know. What did you see?
0: Well, nothing. But I mean, like, I'd just be worried because he's your baby daughter.
1: Oh,
0: you know
1: sure.
0: What I mean?
1: Oh, yeah.
0: Oh. Right. I'd be so worried. I saw some girls up in a second floor window pouring beers into a garden hose or something. What is that, the contraption?
1: I don't know.
0: Do you know what it is? It has like a thing on the end. John, what's that called?
1: Oh, a beer bong.
0: It was a beer bong?
1: Yeah, it's got like a funnel and then
0: yeah.
1: a hose.
0: Yeah. Oh, and yeah. it's like up on the second floor and she's pouring beer into it and the other guy's down below with his mouth open. That's a choking hazard. I said that. But the band was too loud. I go, guys, this is a choking hazard.
2: Oh, no. You were yelling that at the party?
0: Yeah, nobody heard me.
2: Oh, no.
0: Nobody heard me. Lelani walked away. Colin walked away at that point. You know, yeah. What are you going to do? All right, so up next, the highlights from the iHeart Radio Music Festival from John and Jill.
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tell us each their personal highlights. And it'll be good, differing points of view, because one person was backstage, one person was in the rafters. So we'll get a different POV, literally a different point of view. That's all coming up next.

0: If you guys missed the iHeart Radio Music Festival over the weekend, we are required to continue to talk about it by law because it's our company. It's also very good. But it is funny. Our boss goes, how many times did you mention the iHeart Radio Music Festival today? I'm like, quite a bit, buddy. Quite a bit. Keep mentioning it all the way up until next year's iHeart Radio Music Festival. Jill, your highlights, and we'll go back and forth until you guys run out.
1: Okay.
0: All right,
1: that sounds good.
0: And then whoever can't come up with a highlight has to buy breakfast.
1: Oh, I don't agree with that. But the festival over the weekend, I was very excited when we found out that Benson Boone was on the lineup. Now, I've never seen him live before. This is my first time. My life has changed. And I said, I'm sorry I'm here for someone else. It's good to see you first. He has so much energy. He is such a performer.
0: Yeah.
1: And then after he was done, I thought, I really hope he has a long career because I could see him years from now still entertaining the way he did over the weekend.
0: Do you know the only thing that'll stop that career, honestly, not the music, not his voice. It's all fantastic. The writing, it's all good. I love it. It's good. He's got to be careful on these flips and stuff.
1: Oh, yeah.
0: That could end a career.
2: I had that thought when he was doing some flips on stage that I'm like, there's going to come an age where he can no longer do that.
0: Right. Or just a stage where you do a flip and somebody opened up the trap door and you didn't know it. Whoa,
2: yeah.
0: There goes Boone.
1: He did like a little Spider-Man flip at the end, and so I thought of you immediately, really? John.
0: Yeah.
2: So my highlight of the whole weekend, actually, was also Benson Boone.
0: Can he say that way?
2: Guys.
0: Can he do that?
3: I want you, I need you, oh God. Oh, I need.
0: This audio sounds better than Jill's. I guess John was closer.
2: He even did like the Freddie Mercury like call and response from the crowd.
0: Did he really?
2: Set too.
0: Oh, okay.
2: And to Jill's point, like I had never seen Benson Boone either.
0: Yeah.
2: I was just expecting to like him. I like his music.
0: Really?
2: I really thought he had my favorite set of the entire weekend.
0: Wow.
2: He is such a performer. You are mesmerized by this guy.
0: Mm-hmm. Okay. All right, Jill, back to you.
1: Okay, so Lainey Wilson, one of my favorite country artists.
0: She's great.
1: She did a tribute to Dolly Parton.
4: Like I said, y'all, we're going to celebrate Dolly Parton tonight.
0: Gotta come out with that twang. Gotta go hard with that twang. Oh, she sounds great doing
1: this. She sounded so good. The entire crowd were up on their feet, arms in the air. It was a really cool moment.
0: Oh, I do
1: and
0: love that.
1: She had photos of Dolly Parton behind her.
0: Oh, really?
1: It was so cool.
0: Oh, I love
1: what
0: that.
1: What a moment.
0: What happened to working 9 to 5? You guys really cut that off, didn't you?
1: I just knew we had a lot of highlights to get to. I cut it off.
0: You cut off for doing 9 to 5?
1: Yeah, sorry.
0: Point against you.
2: It's not even 9 yet.
0: Wow. Back to you, John.
2: So I almost ran some kid over because I was pretty busy backstage. But then the Goo Goo Dolls.
0: Why is there a kid backstage?
2: Oh, there's a kid not backstage, but he was in one of the hallways.
0: Okay.
2: And I heard the Goo Goo Dolls start Iris, and I had to see this song live. So I finally ran out there and listened to it. Like
5: come on.
2: Cool, because you look around, you see the parents screaming this song, but like you also see the kids screaming this song,
0: sure,
2: because
0: yeah,
2: this
0: yeah.
2: song is also huge on TikTok right,
0: right.
2: now. Like every time they play it, they kind of introduce it to a new audience. And
0: yeah.
2: how many bands can say that they wrote a song
0: well,
2: like that?
0: Well, some of the bands that we had on the bill were finding younger audiences now. They still had their OGs like us.
2: Yes.
0: But you know, Smashing Pumpkins stuff, people are finding them from a younger audience.
2: And this song is huge even 30 years later.
0: Yeah.
2: So I just thought, what an incredible moment.
1: And then this is a collaborative highlight from me and John.
2: Yeah.
1: Snoop closed the show. He closed the entire festival Saturday night. And it was an experience. It was so cool.

0: Jill is standing by with some entertainment headlines.
1: Whoopi is temporarily stepping away from The View. She's going to be filming a new Netflix movie. So she's going to be on the show on Mondays. But then for the rest of the week, she is going to have former View co-hosts like Star Jones, Lisa Ling, Sherry Shepherd, and Debbie Matenopoulos fill in for her until she's back in 2 weeks. And Snooki from the Jersey Shore, she was first diagnosed with stage 1 cervical cancer back in February, but she announced over the weekend she is officially cancer-free. She said after a colposcopy, conization, and hysterectomy, Mama is cancer-free. And then she thanked all the doctors who helped her on this journey. And then she reminded, get your pap smears, ladies. I'm Jill with Entertainment.

0: Night.
1: Hey, later on this hour, what is the most ridiculous thing you've seen somebody do while driving?
2: We put this up on Facebook. This person said, a guy next to me was eating a full bowl of cereal with milk, bowl in one hand, spoon in the other. I saw somebody eating like pho one time with chopsticks.
1: Excuse what?
2: Pho. With chopsticks as they were driving. And I thought, that cannot be safe.
1: I am so proud of you. I don't have the confidence to talk about that food on the air based on what it can sound like accidentally. And I just don't have the confidence to do that. So I appreciate that you take that role.
2: Oh, sure. I love pho. P-H-O.
1: No, got it. I totally got it. And when you saw the guy eating that, did you say, what the?
2: Yeah, I did.
1: It is a battle of the sexes. Reps in the men. His name is Rick. Works as a senior manager. Enjoys reading comics. What's up, Rick? How are you, man?
3: Good morning.
1: There you go. Now we got you. What's up, man?
2: Representing the ladies, her name is Holly. She works as a restaurant server.
1: We don't know.
2: I know, she. And enjoys planning her wedding. Let's hear for Holly.
1: Holly, what's going on, Holly?
4: Good morning.
1: Here's how it works. Holly, I'm going to ask you a few questions. Rick, Jill's going to ask you the questions. Best out of three wins, still tied. The end of regulation, we go to a not-so-tough tiebreaker question. Let us start with the ladies. What rapper's real name is Marshall Mathers?
4: Macklemore?
1: No, that's Eminem.
2: Rick. Which 2026 iHeart Radio Music Festival rapper real name is Calvin?
3: Snoop Dogg.
2: Yes, thank you. Even though I read that weirdly. Thank you.
1: Nobody felt you would. You're beating yourself up. Nobody said, hey, that lady just read that weirdly.
5: No, weird.
1: Was it weird?
2: No. Add two check marks to my mistake list.
5: I mean, I have
2: today.
5: A whole sheet okay. of
1: No,
5: myself.
1: You have more than two check marks this morning. That 5 o'clock hour was rough.
2: No way, not for me. No way. No. Brian, how many do you have?
5: 35.
1: We have a mistake jar and they're keeping track of their mistakes. How many for me today so far?
5: 0.0.
1: My man.
5: Clean slate.
1: What do you call a tree that doesn't lose its leaves in the fall? What do you call that? What is that, Holly?
4: I have no idea.
1: When I say it, you'll know it. It's evergreen. It's an evergreen tree.
2: Mm-hmm. Rick, okay. Firs, pines, and spruces are the most popular types of what trees?
3: Pine trees? I don't know.
2: Christmas trees.
1: Current score is 1-0, guys. You gotta get started, men win. What band includes members John, Paul, George, and Ringo?
4: The Beatles.
1: Hello, hello. You got that right. There you go, girl.
2: And Rick, you can win it with this one. What band includes brothers named Taylor, Isaac, and Zach?
3: I don't know.
1: Oh, my God.
2: Oh, Hanson.
1: They had some bops. They really did. All right, let's go to a not-so-tough tiebreaker question. Holler out your name, then the answer. Name will be your buzzer. Wait until Brian Burton finishes asking the question before you buzz in.
6: What's the last mistake that you made?
4: Holly.
1: Better be good, Holly. What was it?
4: I think one time I forgot to give an appetizer to somebody at work.
1: You forgot to give an appetizer to somebody at work? That's the last mistake you made. Where do you work?
4: Benihana.
2: Oh, Benihana.
1: You work at Benihana. Oh my gosh, I love Benihana.
6: Wait, are you flipping food into like people's mouths and stuff? Is
1: no.
6: that you?
1: She's a lady she's bringing
4: no.
1: around.
6: Okay.
4: I'm just a server. I'm not the chef.
1: Do you ever find like a shrimp in a weird place when you get home? Sometimes I've seen guys when they do that shrimp toss, nobody knows where it went.
2: Yeah, sometimes.
1: You're looking around, there's a missing shrimp, you know, especially the new guys, you know?
4: Yeah, right. No, I've never done that, but I've been going to Benihana since I was a kid, and my favorite thing has always been the onion volcano.
2: Oh yeah.
1: Do you have a husband?
2: Cool.
1: Do you have a guy in your life, or you do, right?
4: I have a fiance. Yeah. We're getting married in April.
1: Do they make you shower when you come home?
4: No, but he does. Let's say I don't bring food home from there, he can tell that I was at work. And he's like, oh, you brought home food, right? And I'm like, no. And he's like, oh, it's just, smell,
1: well, that's what I mean. It's
4: his
1: scent.
4: Like it.
1: He's your scent of Benihana, you know? So the missing good. Shrimp.
2: Ladies win. Yeah. Holly, you won a Battle of the Sexes championship certificate. Post it on social. Use the hashtag Valentine the Morning and share it with pride.
4: Thank you.
1: Hey, Rick, listen, as you exit the stage, this moment is entirely yours. You take it away, Rick.
3: All right. I just want to thank everybody for their time this morning. More than anything, I want to thank my amazing wife for introducing me to the show. And the last thing I want to ask is to please be added to the Christmas card list.
1: Dude, your wife is a rock star. What's her first name?
3: Sorry, my wife, Myra. Thank you so much. And thank you, Bustin, for my you.
1: No, I was asking for me, not for you.
2: He was going to thank her.
1: I was going to thank her, too. You thought I was, like, saying, hey, don't do a generic wife shout-out. Say Myra. No, I wasn't doing that. Myra, what's up? Thank you for this, Rick.
2: Love that.
1: Hang tight. We'll get you on the Christmas card list, okay?
3: Thank you so much. All right,
1: thank you. My man, you too.
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0: Okay, coming up, what is the most ridiculous thing you've ever seen somebody do while driving?
1: You can text us at 31043. This text says, I watched someone shaving with an electric razor. Another text says, a woman was curling her hair while driving, not just brushing it, but actually curling it. And then this text says, someone was reading a book propped up against their steering wheel while we were driving.
0: I'm reading these as you read them off the thing. The shaving while driving doesn't bother me, but if you read on, they were shaving their legs.
2: Whoa.
0: All right.
1: Left that part out.
0: That might be good.

0: Mila, good morning. You're 13 years old. What did you see while driving?
1: Well, we were driving and someone was like, they had their feet outside the window. And during a stop sign, they were like playing with their feet.
0: Oh, they had their feet outside the window?
1: Yeah.
0: And were
1: they really disgusting?
0: They were the driver that had their feet outside the window or the passenger?
1: It was the driver.
2: What?
0: Oh, God.
2: How does that work?
0: I don't know. Who knows?
2: And playing with their feet, like with their hands?
1: Yeah, but like while it was a stop sign.
0: Oh, so they put their feet out then to kind of air them out and started playing with their little piggies or something?
3: Ew.
1: Yeah.
0: Oh, that's so gross. Did you yell, hey, put those little piggies back in your car?
1: No, I didn't.
0: Okay, well, don't ever put your feet outside the window. And can I tell you, too, at 13, once you remember this when you get older and you're a passenger in a car, don't put your feet up on the dash, okay? I see a lot of girls and guys do that, and God forbid you got into an accident, the airbag goes off. As a former police officer, I tell you that's a bad idea.
1: Okay.
0: All right. Are you being good for mom and dad?
1: Yeah, I am.
0: All right. You're being a good little girl, yeah?
1: Yeah.
0: I'm slipping in the Santa or something? What's going on here?
2: Yeah. Get ready.
0: Oh, get ready. Christmas is coming, Mila. You better be a good little girl. Well, you're very sweet. Thanks for calling us and tell mom or dad we said hello, okay?
1: Okay, thank you.
0: Okay, bye, Mila.
1: Bye.
0: Are you on the Christmas card list, Mila? Mila?
3: Oh, she hung up. Oh.
0: Happy Yom Kippur, maybe then, I don't know.
3: You're on the naughty list.
0: Oh, so you'd call back all upset.
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0: Hey, Christina.
1: Good morning.
0: I've got coffee in me, and I'm having a great show. I bet you can tell, right? She can tell.
2: It was just very funny.
3: He kind of emphasized, like, I'm having a great show.
2: And then he says that she could tell. That just made me laugh.
0: But you could tell, right, love?
1: Yeah, of course. But you're always like this. That's what we love about you.
3: It's kind of true. It's annoyingly true. He's always on fire. You know?
0: Sometimes you got it. You know what I mean?
3: All the time. You've got it.
0: Yeah. I am like that Statue of Liberty just leading the way for all of you to find your little home.
2: Thank you.
0: You're welcome. Yeah, these two are so sleepy. They went to Vegas and partied hard.
2: Yeah, I'm on my second cup of coffee and I normally only have one.
1: Somebody has to do it.
0: Somebody has to do it is right. So there you are. You're driving down the road and looking for some action. What's the most ridiculous thing you've ever seen somebody do while driving?
1: So we were actually on our way to Stagecoach last year.
0: Okay.
1: And we were in a truck, and I happened to look to the side, and this man is full on making a sandwich. I mean, had the head of lettuce, everything.
2: What?
1: So I looked over, and I'm like, am I seeing what I'm looking at? And then I looked again, and I rolled down my window. I'm like, your sandwich looks divine.
2: Wait, were you guys in traffic, or was this?
1: Yes.
2: Okay, that makes it a little better, but still very dangerous.
0: Was he driving with his knee, or was it like an auto drive car?
1: He was driving with his knee.
0: Yeah.
1: Turned over to the side, peeling off the head of lettuce, mayo, mustard, had the pepperoncinis.
0: Oh my God, pepperoncinis. Oh my God.
3: I like kind of love this guy.
0: Wow. All right, Christina, thanks for listening today. You off to work?
1: Thanks. I'm here already. I snuck out really quick to speak to you guys.
0: Love that. How do you listen to us at work? Is it on a desktop speaker, the iHeartRadio app? What do you do?
1: I only listen to iHeart at work.
0: Oh, well, that's bad news when you leave work then.
1: No.
0: Oh, in the car, you listen on your radio in the car.
1: Yes.
0: Gotcha. Okay.
1: Yes. And hopefully this year, we'll see you at Stagecoach on the side stage, Val.
2: Oh, with his songs?
3: We told him we could put him on the little Toyota stage doing his country songs.
1: I'll be right there waiting for you.
0: Guys, you made the call to Golden Voice. I'll get the band back together.
3: Done.
0: If you're new to the show, I have three country hits from like 20 years ago. They're not new, to be honest, and I haven't done new music in a long time, but I have three country hits that people still talk about.
2: It's your comeback tour.
0: Alabama Moon.
4: Living our love all over again. Seeing our from beginning to end, living alone is hard.
0: Thanks, Christina.
1: You're welcome. Love you guys.
4: When you were on my mind.
0: You think they put me on the side stage doing that song?
3: Definitely.
0: Really?
3: This song slaps.
0: Thank you. Thank you. That's very sweet of you guys to say that. I appreciate that.
3: I think it's possible.
0: Yeah. What?
3: I just think, you know, we gotta start singing it more.
2: Maybe go a little viral?
0: Singing it more?
3: I just feel like this was recorded years ago, and I just want to make sure you still got it.
2: Oh.
0: Oh, brother, I still got it. I still got it.
4: Feels the night sky.
0: Wow. He wants to make sure I still got it. I need dancers for this song. Can I get Pitbull dancers?
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0: later on this hour. Brian, what do you got on the show?
1: Does someone you know have an obvious tell when they are lying?
0: Oh, God, yes.
2: Yeah, you.
0: Brian has the worst tell when he's lying. He closes his eyes and leaves them closed so he doesn't have to make eye contact.
2: Yeah, it's not even like a little blink. It is full-on eyes shut.
0: So here's the lie, and know that my eyes are closed as soon as I start speaking, and that's how much he's lying. Nope, nope, nope. I just, you know, everything was prepared this morning and everything was working fine. And I don't appreciate that you think things didn't work fine. So, yes, I did my homework for today's show. And then the eyes open. Mm-hmm. They're closed an entire time.
2: Yeah.
0: It's so obvious to tell that somebody is lying. Brian, did you have any drinks last night when you went out for your football game? No. I just, Listen, we were at a Catholic church watching it in the bingo hall and playing bingo as well. So, yes, I did play a few games, but that's it. That's it. That's all that happened, honestly. Gosh, yeah, thank you very much for asking. Bingo. Yeah.
3: I feel like everyone's tells in here are very easy.
2: Mm-hmm.
0: Oh, what's my tell, dude? What's my tell?
3: You, when you're lying, you start giving too many details.
0: No, I just
3: details we didn't even ask for.
0: Really?
3: Like when we start hearing about what the weather was like in 1920 when something happened, immediate false.
0: Huh, I don't think so.
3: When Jill starts Googling something and you keep saying facts about it, false.
0: No. Yeah. No. You guys, I have never told a lie in this room.
2: Yeah, and now
0: that's, no, that's a big surprise to all of you, but I am Captain Honesty, and I think people who listen to the show know that. You little liars, all of you.
2: I fall for your lies all the time.
0: They aren't, you're
3: Jill
0: falling for the truth.
3: Gullible.
0: You're not falling for lies, you're falling for the truth.
2: None of it is true.
0: It is true.
2: Maybe 5%.
1: 5% of what everybody says is
0: no, like everybody's got their own. What's true like anymore?
2: Stories.
0: Everybody has their own story in life, right? It's all how you perceive something, not necessarily what is true or not, because what is true? It's about perception, how you perceive it.
2: What?
0: Yes. Yes.
2: So your lies are supposed to be truths based off of how I perceive it?
0: No, how I perceive something is my own truth.
3: See, he's getting hard details right now. You see all these details?
0: There's what details? I said a few words. There's no details. There's no color to my perception or anything like that. I'm not time stamping it. I'm just saying how I perceive something is my truth. This is a bigger way of thinking and looking at the world, you know?
2: All right.
0: So I'm not really lying at all.
2: You are, but okay.
0: I don't think so.
2: What's my sign, John?
3: You just can't do it.
0: You're not a good liar. You just can't tell a lie. So we always go, she's trying to lie, but she's not able to do it. It is a battle of the sexes. Reps of the men, his name is Timothy. Works as a maintenance technician, enjoys going to concerts. Put your hands together for our friend Timothy.
4: Yeah. All right. Here we go.
2: Representing the ladies, her name is Adrian. She works as a teacher's aide and enjoys hiking. Let's hear for Adrian.
0: What's up, Adrian?
5: Hello, morning.
0: Here's how it works, Adrian. I'm going to ask you a few questions. Timothy, Jill's going to ask you the questions. Best out of three wins. If we're still tied, the end of regulation, we go to a not-so-tough tiebreaker question. Let us start with the ladies. Adrian, your question. Which president is on the U.S. penny?
5: Abraham Lincoln.
0: Did you check your pockets? Yes, Abraham Lincoln's correct.
2: Timothy, who is on the $10 bill? The $10 founding...
4: Hamilton.
2: Okay, yep. I was going to give you a quote from Hamilton to help, but you got it.
0: What's your quote?
2: The $10 founding father.
0: The $10 founding father.
2: Mm-hmm.
0: All right. Current score is 1-1. What is the name of Billie Eilish's brother?
5: Lance
0: is wrong. It's... Why are you laughing at that?
2: I know.
0: Guys, that's a great guess.
2: I'm not laughing at Adrian. I'm laughing at Brian.
0: Brian, why are you laughing?
1: For some reason, Lance is a funny name. I'm sorry, Lance is out there.
2: Phineas. Phineas.
0: Oh,
2: Phineas.
0: Somebody just told you that. You just cheated. Nice try.
1: Eyes.
0: Get out of here, Fine Eyes.
1: Nice try.
0: It's Phineas, you little cheater. Go with Lance and don't start. We started talking. She goes, oh, I got a chance to cheat. We just do that.
1: Oh,
0: don't you do that, Adrian, or I'll come over there and I'll spank your bottom.
2: Timothy, what is the name of Beyonce's sister?
4: I don't know. Sorry. Nope. Nothing.
2: Solange.
0: All right. Current score is 1-1. In video games, what does the term RTS stand for, Adrian?
5: Rock
0: RTS.
5: Radio. Call of Duty.
2: Oh.
0: Who's the dude in the background trying to help you? Who's that?
5: I was on the game right now, sorry.
0: You were on the game?
5: Video game. I told him to turn it down. They're playing PlayStation.
0: No, there's a dude behind you trying to help you out. We know that. Don't try and say there's a game there. And he's not very good at helping. He's really bad, I have to be honest.
1: You are bad at cheating, dear. I'm sorry.
0: Yeah.
5: No, it's not in my sense, not the game. Sorry about that, you guys.
1: It's okay. It's off
0: now. And your husband's the same one that said fine eyes?
5: No.
0: All right, anyway, RTS is real-time strategy.
2: And Timothy, you can win it with this one. In the video game world, what does GTA stand for?
4: Grand Theft Auto.
2: Yes, that's
0: guys
2: right.
0: Guys win. Boom, there it is. Yeah. Battle of the Sexes Championship Certificate. You got it, my friend. Congratulations.
4: Thank you.
0: Well, listen, as you exit the stage, Adrian, this moment is entirely yours. You take it away.
5: Thank you for letting me play, and I'm sorry my son didn't listen. There was no school today, and he was playing his PlayStation.
2: That's okay.
0: How's he doing? What game is he playing?
5: He's playing Call of Duty.
0: Oh, is he really?
5: When you asked that question, I was like, wonder. Mm-hmm.
0: Yeah. Mm-hmm. How old's your son?
5: 17, so he sounds like a man.
0: Yeah. All right. Well, tell that man behind you, have a great day at school the next time he goes.
5: Thank you, guys. Have a great week.
0: Thank you very much.
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1: Does someone you know have an obvious tell when they're lying? This text says, my husband scratches his nose every time he lies. And another text says, my wife smiles when she lies. Even when she's trying to tell me something completely serious, the smile gives it away.

0: Ariana, good morning. How are you today?
1: Hi, I'm good. How are you guys?
0: We're doing pretty good. I'm wide awake. A lot of coffee. Some other people on the show are a little sleepy because they went to Vegas.
2: I'm 95% back.
0: Are you really?
2: Yeah, I'm almost there.
0: He's snoring.
3: Oh, what's up?
0: So, Ariana, the liars tell. Go right ahead.
1: Valentine, as soon as John said, you give too many details. That was my immediate, like, he said it as I was thinking it in my head, like, as a listener.
0: No, that's such a lie. You guys are worse. My details are merely color to a story.
1: Yeah, as you were explaining how your details are colored to a story, like, you started, were giving the example. Like, you were doing it in real time.
0: You couldn't even come up with a lie. I bet you right now, Ariana, for, like, a bunch of Brian's money, you couldn't come up with a lie that I've told on the air because it's all truths.
1: It's a lot of, well, it always comes out because you'll go on with Jill. Uh-huh. As she's like, we're listening to her believe all of the details that you're right. Like when you're telling her a story or something,
3: right?
1: Which she also corroborated. So you can
0: usually tell.
1: And then you always come out and then you laugh at Jill because she believed it. Yeah.
0: But is that a lie or is that her gullibility? Is that my fault
2: or is that her gullibility? Absolutely not. It's not my fault.
0: Listen, if somebody's asking to be spoon fed, what am I supposed to do? Not spoon feed them?
1: She wants me to
0: mama bird her some words, and I just give them to her.
2: Never mama bird me.
1: I don't think that Jill needs to be mama birded, but I do get the bit. Like, it can be funny.
0: Thank you. Very
1: but
0: funny
1: it is,
0: stuff.
1: But it is true.
0: I'm not buying that it's true, but I appreciate your opinion. I just think my details are colored. I think all of my stories are true.
2: Sometimes you're telling a story about me, like something that had to do with me or something I said.
0: And I may embellish that sometimes.
2: You're embellishing and you're making up these things. And I'm like, did that happen? Like, that's how much I'm going to
0: do it. Maybe it did.
1: You do it a lot when she's gone.
0: Hold on, Ariana, you need to slow your roll, little lady. You need to slow your roll, or she's going to go back and listen to some old podcasts and find out what we do on the bro show.
2: My spies. People text me all the time when I'm out, like, Brian said this, Val said this.
0: Yeah, your family a little narcs.
2: And that's in my family, too. I'll get DMs from listeners.
0: Yeah, and I don't like
1: they'll
0: that,
1: They'll do it
0: guys.
1: In the songs, yes. too.
0: Yeah, stop doing
1: the
0: that.
1: Songs, the songs,
0: what songs?
1: So, when Jill wasn't feeling well a couple weeks ago,
0: right?
1: And you guys were sending a song through like a text.
3: Yes,
1: you guys were talking with her husband, and you were playing it in the version of like a song, and she wasn't even there.
0: Oh, you weren't here for that?
2: No, I was here for it, but I wasn't there for the text messages
1: the
2: you guys were.
1: Oh, that's right.
0: We're texting behind her back. But I mean, you know, that was when she was in the hospital and we're really concerned about her and stuff like that.
2: You did call me the sunshine of your life and that was very sweet.
1: It isn't good fun, but back to the original. Yeah, you give a lot of details.
0: Listen, Ariana, it sounds like you gave a lot of details in this phone call.
1: I do.
0: All right.
1: No, that's how I know.
0: That's the pod calling the kettle black here. You know? Thanks for calling in. Appreciate you.
1: Thanks. I have a question for you guys, actually.
0: Yeah. Go ahead.
1: Can I please get on the Christmas card list?
0: What do you think?
1: I said pretty please.
0: I'm going to put you on it. I'm not even going to ask for your details. It's just going to show up at your house. Because you said too many details. Hang on. We'll get you all set. Hang on.
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0: We've got text coming in here, 31043.
1: How can you tell when someone's lying? Mm-hmm. This text says, my wife starts cleaning when she's hiding something. Another text says, my dad laughs halfway through his own lie. Mm-hmm. And then this text says, my boyfriend touches his beard every single time he's lying.
0: Every time he's lying, touch the old beard.
1: Mm-hmm.
0: I don't know. I mean, you guys have joked around about my tell, but I don't know what my tell is at home with my wife.
1: You scratch your nose.
0: I scratch my nose and I'm lying?
1: I've noticed.
0: Really?
1: Mm-hmm.
0: Do you think it might just be itchy skin?
1: No, it's when you're lying. It's when you're making stuff up.
0: You are one of my best friends. I don't really.
1: Oh no!
0: Scratch the heck out of my nose. So I don't know where this is coming from. I'll scratch my entire face. All right, it is Valentine the morning. You guys want to reach out and be part of the show? We'd love to have you on board. 31043-31043. How can you tell when somebody's lying? Brian on our show closes his eyes. His wife, I'd love to talk with your wife and ask her if she notices this too.
2: I don't feel like I lied to her as much as I lied to you guys.
1: Oh, well, that's good. That's good.
0: You're afraid of her. You're not afraid of us.
2: Yeah.
0: John, do you have a tell when you're lying?
2: I don't know. I wouldn't know it. I'm sure there is one, but I mean, if I knew, I would correct it. You know what I mean?
0: Mm-hmm. Mm-hmm. Mm-hmm. John's biggest thing is the ADHD, so you can't tell if he's lying or not paying attention sometimes.
1: So right.
0: You know, he gets distracted.
1: Right.
2: So true.
0: Yeah. Did you fight it this weekend?
2: I have to fight it every day of my life.
0: Seriously, really?
2: Yeah, man.
0: Yeah. It had to be tough being backstage at iHeartRadio Music Festival.
2: There's so much to look at. There's so much going on.
0: So many distractions.
2: Ugh.
0: BTS walks past, somebody else walks past.
2: When you do lock in, it is a serious lock in.
0: Right.
2: So that's kind of nice.
1: Yeah.
0: Have you tried that here?
2: No. not once.
0: Have you done a serious lock-in on our show, John? No, gosh, no, not once.
2: Someday, I think.
0: That is the most honest thing that guy has ever said in his entire life. No, dude, not once. Why would I do that? Brian almost fell out of his seat.
3: That was good.
1: Oh,
3: that was refreshing.
0: Oh, that's the line of the day.
1: Very good.
0: And also very sad.
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6: 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Strike a pose with Nick and Judy from Zootopia 2. 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
0: 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We'll catch you guys tomorrow morning. I found

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Okay, come on, let's get your brain activated for a Tuesday morning. I've got a little U.S. government quiz coming up right now. It's Nickelback.

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Alaska's best variety is on Magic 98.9. Okay, a bright light for you today on this first day of fall has to do with Toys R Us. Yeah, I'll tell you about it coming up. I heard about it over the weekend. Right now, it's blinding lights from the weekend.

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Tony and Angela, big fans of the show, use the talkback mic to request their favorite song. Here's your Vanessa Carlton.

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I've got a really good news story coming up. I'm Dana Tyson with Alex Warren.

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It's Britney.

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1: Hey, good afternoon, buddy. I am really glad you're along at work with us. It's Rick O'Brien with Spandau Ballet.

0: 98.9. So it's the first day of fall officially today, huh? You know, when I'm ready for all the fall stuff, the Halloween things being back, I'm great with that. Football and the fall sports. Weather for summer going away, not really ready for that. I'll take a mix of some fall days and some summer days. How about that for a little while yet?
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0: Alaska's Best Variety is on Magic 98.9. The guy working on the new album now with his time off from touring. Here's Lewis Capaldi.
1: 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This all or nothing really got away. You're driving me crazy.

0: 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We had fun over the weekend with iHeartRadio Music Fest in Las Vegas. So many artists, BTS and Benson Boone and Stella Lefty, and just so many little highlights you have to see just from those three. 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Hit the highlights tab in the corner. 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

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Hey, Kara, thank you for listening today while you're working. 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
2: 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Let's play another long set of music. 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